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1: 55 million face hunger in West and Central Africa, including malnourished children. 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
3: How do I manage when I do not feel connected to Allah and the Quran?
4: Allah subhanahu wa ta'ala tells us in the Quran multiple times, أَفَلَا يَتَدَبَّرُونَ الْقُرْآنَ. Do they not ponder the meaning of the Quran? Do they not reflect upon the meaning of the Quran? We feel a lack of connection to the Quran. And because of that, we feel a lack of connection to Allah. However, we need to understand that the ball is in our court. That's on us. And what we need to do is we need to start making progress in terms of our understanding of the Quran. This is exactly why we constantly recommend to people, read the translation of the Quran. The Quran is so powerful. It's so life-changing. It's so illuminating. It's so encouraging. It gives us so much perspective that it's impossible for us to not feel connected to the Quran and for us to thereby not feel connected to Allah subhanahu wa ta'ala. But the problem is on our part. Now, for someone who might be thinking that, well, easier said than done, brother, because the Quran is, it's a lot to try to understand and study. But Allah has promised us, وَلَقَدْ يَسَّرْنَا الْقُرْآنَ لِلذِّكْرِ فَهَلْ مِنْ مُدَّكِرٍ, that indeed we have made the Quran easy to reflect upon and to understand. So is there anyone that will take up that challenge? That you will be shocked and amazed that once you pick up the translation of the Quran, how effective that will be and how powerfully you'll feel connected to the Quran. It'll be life-changing. And the more you start to connect with it, the less you'll want to put it down. And that's why when we hear about examples, maybe even you've seen an example in your life of somebody who's constantly engaged with the Quran. You know, everyone's journey started somewhere. The journey of 1,000 miles begins with one step. They picked up the Quran, they opened the translation of the Quran, and what they read there changed their lives for the better. And they could not put it back down. So I encourage myself and everybody, start making some progress, start taking some steps to engage with the meaning of the Quran. And it is inevitable that you will feel a powerful connection to the Book of Allah and that will transform your relationship with Allah. May Allah subhanahu wa ta'ala grant us all the understanding of His Book.

बचाए रखना तू मेरे बाद मेरा दीन बचाए।

0: 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Inspire.
1: He is Allah. There is no God but He, the knower of the unseen and the visible. He is the all-merciful, the all-compassionate. He is Allah. There is no God but He. He is the King, the all-holy, the source of peace and perfection, the all-faithful, the all-preserver, the Almighty, the All-Compeller, the All-Sublime. Glory be to Allah above that they associate. He is Allah, the Creator, the Maker, the Shaper. To Him belong the names most beautiful. All that is in the heavens and the earth magnifies Him. He is the Almighty, the All-Wise.

to make a difference in your community, join the Interfaith Network in South Yorkshire and help raise awareness about early onset type 2 diabetes in young people aged 18 to 39. 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
1: Good morning and assalamu alaikum. 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It's an absolute pleasure to be in your company today on the Urban Cube Show. Now, the show is all about creative conversations with creative pioneers, and I have the absolute pleasure of speaking to trailblazing individuals who are local, international, and today my guest is joining me on StreamYard, so you'll catch them live on Facebook Live, because the show is always on Inspire FM Facebook, and then you can also leave any comments that you'd like, any questions that you'd like to ask, or WhatsApp us on 07779481822. Now, the show is going out to Luton, surrounding areas, Peterborough's Salaam Radio and Sheffield's Link FM, and as always, an absolute pleasure to be in your company. Now, do tell us where you're listening in from. It's always good to know who the listeners are. And also share with us, what are you getting up to in the summer holiday break, in particular with your young'uns? And this show, I think, will be of interest, because I know that a lot of young people are just, you know, very, very comfortable and very happy with their technological gadgets, right? And so this show is definitely going to be appealing to parents and young people, and especially young people that might want to go into the industry of tech. Tech is everywhere. We cannot get away from it. And I know that I'm very grateful for tech, because I wouldn't be able to make this show happen. And my guests wouldn't be able to join me via StreamYard or remotely without it. Who is my guest and what is the show about? Well, the show today is about ethics and AI. And I'm talking, the topic of the show today is about Muslim women in tech. And I'm joined by no other than my wonderful guest, Samia Haq, who is a co-founder of Olive and technology delivery analyst at Accenture. She's going to have to tell me how to pronounce that correctly. And today, Samia is going to be joining me because she's a tech entrepreneur and researcher. She's the founder of a brand new startup app, and she's also passionate about making technology more accessible and creating opportunities for young Muslims to connect, learn, and build careers in the industry. Samia's own journey into tech is particularly interesting, because having entered the industry through a degree apprenticeship before going on to co-found a startup. And she's also passionate about creating spaces where young Muslims can network, find mentors, and see people like themselves represented in technology. Alongside her work in tech and entrepreneurship, Samia has also undertaken academic research into how chatbots interact with children, and an increasingly important area as AI becomes part of everyday life. So today we are going to hear about her journey into tech and what it's like being a Muslim woman in an industry and the opportunities available to young Muslims, her new app, and why we need to think much more carefully about how AI interacts with children. So without further ado, assalamu alaikum, Samia.
2: Walaikum assalam. Thank you so much for that introduction. I'm honoured to be here.
1: And likewise, an absolute treat to have you with us, Samia. Firstly, I always ask my listeners and also in particular my guests, where are you joining us from? What does the world look like around you right now?
2: Oh my gosh, I'm based in West London, and it's surprisingly quite sunny today. It's not usually like this, but it's nice and sunny. No grey skies.
1: Wonderful. And you know what, a little bit of rain would be helpful, because I think it's what we're hearing is that there are quite a few droughts across the country. Yes. But starting with your journey, how did you first get into technology and what attracted you to the industry, Samia?
2: So I was at UCL. I was studying pharmacy. I thought this is where I want to be. And about halfway through the year, when I was looking into the career opportunities of what life as a pharmacist would look like, I was thinking, I think I want to get into research. I think I want to do something a little bit more corporate. So I decided to work in a pharmacy to sort of affirm that decision. And I realized quite quickly that actually I want to go into tech. I want to go into research. I want to do something a little bit different. And I spoke to my networks in tech, and I was lucky to have my family members who worked in tech kind of guide me through that. And I decided to take complete U-turn and apply for degree apprenticeships within sort of the tech industry, which is where I found Accenture. And in 2023, I joined as a tech degree apprentice in Accenture. And it's very hands-on. As soon as you go in, you're sort of studying and balancing sort of both work and university at the same time. So I got kind of thrown into it, and it was maybe the best decision I made for my career, because it sort of has brought me to doing the interesting things that I'm doing at the moment. I found myself working in data and AI quite heavily, working across a lot of different clients, a lot of different industries, like the finance industry and like the confectionery industry, and understanding how their data works. And as I was doing that, I thought, I'm learning these skills, why not use it for something else as well? Why not use it for something that I'm interested in? And which is where sort of Olive began as well.
1: You know, it's so intriguing and so exciting listening into you, the fact that you were able to identify where you needed to be, and it shows a great level of maturity. I'm so intrigued about apprenticeships and what they actually entail. There's lots of conversation around them, but there's also a little bit of lack of understanding as well, especially for parents who want to kind of encourage their children to maybe possibly take that route. And there's lots of young people who may not want to now go to university but want to take an apprenticeship.
2: Yes. I think the beauty of apprenticeships is that there are so many different types. I can speak specifically about degree apprenticeships because that was sort of my route into it, where I think often there's a misconception that you're not going to university if you're doing a degree apprenticeship, which is evident in the name that it's a degree and a sort of work experience at the same time. So the way I would think about it is it's almost like a 3 to 4 year long internship whilst you're also doing your degree. My structure, and I know this is similar to other companies, was we had one full university day a week, and that day was all of the lectures that you would typically have across a week. We did that in one day. So we had one day of university lectures, and the other 4 days were work days where we were focused on Accenture work. But as the life of a university student is, we often spent time before work or after work catching up on university work. So we did end up with a complete degree, a complete bachelor's degree, whilst also working and whilst also earning, which is a rare scenario to be in when usually a university degree entails a certain level of debt as well.
1: And there's a lot of time management and organising your time accordingly. So was there any opportunity to actually have a social life? Because uni is also about making friends and building connections.
2: Yeah, I get asked this a lot. I would say that from my personal experience, a lot of my social life was built at work. And I think often that's not seen as an option. But the way that my company worked was we had a lot of societies within our working environment. So we had a lot of socials at work. We continue to have socials at work. We continue to have events at work and networks at work, such as the Muslim network. So I didn't feel like I was missing out on that university experience. That being said, I'm also off to do a master's next year, and I'll have a completely different university experience then. And that will be where I'm far more immersed with the university. So it depends on the sort of type of socializing that you like, I suppose.
1: You sound as if you have a really strong head on your shoulders. Do you think the balancing of a degree apprenticeship and work life has matured you?
2: I think so, because you're working with clients, you're working with people that have been in the industry for a really long time, and you don't have the opportunity necessarily to not be mature in certain situations, which is absolutely fine. That being said, I'm making it sound scarier than it is. You have people that are supporting you, you have mentors, and a lot of people have been in the same position as you. So it's not a situation where you're thrown into it and you have to be you have to adapt straight away, but you do have to adapt quite quickly, and there is a support around you to help you do that.
1: So I am sure that many of my listeners might be wanting to find out how were you able to kind of access this particular degree apprenticeships? How easy are they able to be found, like the good quality ones?
2: So, and this sounds quite cliche, but when we started our degree apprenticeship, the biggest thing that was taught to us by the company and also by everyone else was your network is your net worth. And this got thrown to me so many times that I started to feel overwhelmed by it. But actually, what I found is the best opportunities, particularly within the corporate space or within the sort of degree apprenticeship space as well, is through LinkedIn. It's through networking, it's through speaking to people within tech. LinkedIn is an amazing resource because you can see live what companies are doing, how they behave, and they often post, I know particularly for my company, they often post anything about degree apprenticeships or any sort of onboarding graduate opportunities on LinkedIn first. So I would recommend for students to get onto LinkedIn, connect to people that they can see are working in the companies that they want to be working at, search for things like degree apprenticeships or Department for Education, and that I think is the best resource. There's obviously also ways to apply through UCAS. You could also apply straight through company portals and websites as well.
1: Brilliant. Thank you so much. That's some brilliant advice there. And also to me too, because my son keeps saying to me, "Mummy, your LinkedIn is like 20 years out of date. When are you going to sort it out to get a real job?" I don't know what he's trying to say to me, but thank you so much for that, Samia. For those of you who've just joined us, we are talking to no other than my fabulous guest, Samia Huck. She's a co-founder of Olive and technology delivery analyst at Accenture. I have to say, I have to pronounce these words correctly, and you're going to pronounce them for me, Samia. We are talking ethics and AI, and we're talking about Muslim women in tech. How do I pronounce the startup company that you're a co-founder of? Because it's an unusual spelling. What's the story behind that?
2: So the pronunciation is Olive, as if the food item Olive, and we've decided to have a sort of twist on the name. Olive started at a place called Holm Club, which is a space for Muslim professionals to sort of network. It's a private members club, and it's a brilliant place for Muslims in tech. I've found that my tech career has completely changed since joining Holm Club, and the moment I joined, I actually met my co-founder Hannah. And she had been part of Holm Club for a number of years before, and she'd encouraged me to go to some of the events. I found myself at some of the events, and I sort of never left after that. Hannah knew that I was working in tech, particularly in data and AI, and at that point I was also working on some academic research. And she had this incredible idea to build an app where females can sort of find events near them. And the way I like to describe it is almost like an Eventbrite for females, but for verified women only. So the way it would work is when you enter the app, you will have to verify that you're a female, and then you get access to all of the events and cool stuff that are happening sort of near you. You can put in your postcode, and then you'll be able to find out that there's a pottery club happening in Luton, for example, or there is this networking event happening in this space. What I've noticed is that there's so many incredible female first spaces that are now launching. I went to an event yesterday by Rosebud Sisters, that's an example. And what we wanted was a space to house all of those events so people can find out what's going on, because often you hear about these things, but you don't know when it's happening. And I don't think that going to an event should be by chance. I think there should be a system where people can come and access and find those events. So Hannah had this incredible idea, and then she pitched it to me and she said, "Well, I'd love a technical co-founder. Would you like to be on board?" And when I heard the idea, I thought, brilliant. Yes, I would love to do it.
1: Sounds very much needed. A safe space for women to be able to come together and to be able to find out where they can go. I think the element of safe space is something that is very close to my heart. I think there needs to be more opportunities and accessibility to spaces like this, especially that we're seeing that Muslim women are more confident in solo, so going to attending events solo and networking. Your thoughts around safeguarding, and why is it important?
2: I think it's important because we want, as you mentioned, Muslim women are now more confident to go to events solo. And I think that has helped for me personally. Going to events solo has really helped me to grow my network. But we need to be empowered in a way that we feel that we're safe around our surroundings. And unfortunately for females, it's not the same as males, where we can go anywhere at any time and feel absolutely comfortable at all times. So having that extra safeguarding mechanism means that we're bringing in females that perhaps are feeling hesitant to join events. I was one of those females, for example. But also I think it acknowledges the fact that, yes, these spaces are for females because we've created a safe environment for them to join.
1: So if there's anybody who is listening in and has an event and would like to connect with you, how would they make that possible? What's the process?
2: We have a website, getolive.com, and at the moment I'm in the process of building the app. But on the website, you can join the waitlist either as an event host, if you're someone who hosts events already, or as someone who is interested to join the app. And we'd love to have you on board.
1: So I'm assuming then there would be reviews as well regarding the event, for you to then like hear back from participants who've attended and whether then you would recommend that event for future.
2: What we'd love to do is connect with and sort of onboard existing event hosts onto our platform who are sort of big in the space or who have already hosted a number of events, so they have a community that back them. And what we'd like to do on the application is create a sort of, as you mentioned, a review process or somewhere where people can talk about how that event had helped them or what they had gotten out of the event or how safe they felt at the event. And that way, another female who's never been to that same event or an event hosted by that host can understand if that event is for them.
1: Wonderful. Could I ask them what sort of events does Olive platform?
2: So we'd like to sort of be the home for any events that are hosted for females. So it could be a sort of leisurely social event sort of system. So for example, there's Hijabi Serves, which is a tennis platform. So if there was a paddle event for females, that could be on the app. Similarly, we could also, we'd also hope to have corporate events or networking events. Anything that is labeled as a female first or women's only event will have a sort of home in Olive, inshallah.
1: Sounds exciting, and well done to yourself and Hannah for setting up this startup. And it's so refreshing to hear and see Muslim women in the working in tech and also taking leadership in these spaces as well. Could I ask you, have you found that your identity has shaped your experiences and the opportunities you've pursued in tech? And has there been any barriers for you being a visible Muslim woman?
2: Oh gosh, big question. In terms of my identity shaping what I do, I think it's a bit of both, right? I think there's my identity shapes everything that I do, but then also the things that I do shape my identity. So it kind of happens both ways. I found that as someone who's the eldest daughter, I find myself to be a little bit type A. So that then comes through a little bit in the work that I do in terms of trying to be quite methodical in the way that I do things. But that being said, being part of the event space and the tech space where you're networking so much and you're meeting so many interesting people, that then inadvertently then shapes who I am. I've also had the opportunity to do incredible things outside of tech that tech has brought me to do. So for example, I recently went on a charity trip with Ma Charity, which is a maternal aid charity supporting mothers globally. And doing that was as a result of working in tech and networking with people in tech that I found out about it. But then it's also shaped now who I am and how I see global health and public health. You had another question about barriers. Do you mind?
1: Yes. Like, have you faced any barriers as a visible Muslim woman?
2: Yes and no. So I say yes because often, and I say this a lot in client meetings, I find myself to be the only person of colour or the only person wearing a headscarf, and that can be quite intimidating because when you look around the room, it's nice to have people that look like yourself. But I say no from the angle that there are actually a lot of incredible Muslim women in tech at the moment, and I'm sure there will continue to be more incredible Muslim women in tech. So I think I joined at a time where there were lots of tech women in tech, and it's about sort of looking and being in the right spaces for that. And I think Muslim Tech First, Home Club are those sort of spaces where you can look around and see more people like yourself.
1: And which is wonderful to hear as well, because representation and being visible within the technology industry is something that a lot of maybe the younger Muslim women or women of colour want to see more of, and to say that they're now networking spaces that allow that, especially the Muslim Tech Festival. Talk to me about that. What was that experience like? I mean, I saw it all over the social media, and I was really excited and intrigued by it.
2: It was incredible. It sort of housed the most amazing thinkers within the Muslim space, and I've been to a lot of tech events through work, and to be somewhere like Muslim Tech Fest and see how like the scale that Muslims are building at, you know of it online and you hear about it from other people, but then just to be there on the ground and seeing it is incredible. I think what Muslim Tech Fest is great for is it has an element of showcasing some of the incredible work that's being done, and people can find out about interesting work that Muslims have done, but then there's also a lot of space for discussions and conversations, and I found that there were discussions about ethics, there were discussions about different technologies and how Muslims can shape those technologies. There were pitching discussions, and Home Club actually hosted a pitching session where I was able to sort of last minute pitch Olive. So it was just having all of those opportunities where you could speak to lots of people, you could have conversations that are necessary, and then also show, you know, have that showcase of amazing things that Muslims are building, which, by the way, there's just so much in every single industry, which is amazing to see.
1: So could I say it was quite an exciting space to be with loads of tech geeks?
2: Yes.
1: And you could really geek out.
2: And not necessarily tech only geeks. I think often there's the sort of misconception that Muslim Tech Fest is only for people in tech. I met just as many people who weren't in tech but interested in sort of Muslim entrepreneurship, as well as those who are in tech as well.
1: Which is wonderful to hear, because it's supporting, collaborating, and also, inshallah, getting funding for the ideas that you're wanting to build, and particularly your startup company that you were talking to people about. Now, you speak quite a lot about networking, and you mentioned that, you know, your network is your net worth. How does somebody begin doing that? And have you got better at doing it?
2: Yes. I definitely have gotten better. I think for me, there's a couple of things. I find that you can have sort of more formal networking where you're organizing conversations with people, and then you have more informal networking where you don't necessarily plan to, have a conversation with someone purely for a networking reason. You're just having a natural conversation. And I find that the latter has worked for me more. So the way I think about it is, if I increase my surface area by going to lots of spaces where there are lots of sort of people, then I can speak to more people, and then that way my network will build quite naturally. And that's where I think those Muslim first spaces like Muslim Tech Fest, Dean Developers, Home Club are great, because it's a very organic, natural way to meet people. And often I found in those spaces that you speak to one person and it snowballs to, oh, I know this person who does this and does that, and have you spoken to this person? And that's how I found my network to grow. And it's definitely something that is growing, and I'm definitely learning more about it. There are also incredible mentorship schemes that allow you to be connected to people that are already quite well known in the field. So Muslim Women Connect, I know, offer a mentorship program, which I've heard is incredible, and Hannah has been a mentor for that. Zaliha Collective is a South Asian mentorship sort of scheme for graduates or university students that I'm currently a mentor for. So there's spaces like that that also allow you to be able to meet people. I think Ihsan Collective is another one as well for students.
1: You know, it's so refreshing to hear your journey through networking, and wonderful to hear about all these other organisations that are setting up networks as well, and the fact that it's not closed off, that it is open, because there's also it can be quite intimidating when you go into a space and you don't know anybody, and knowing how to begin to network. So I don't know if we've already mentioned this. So for a newbie, what's the best way of speaking to somebody that you want to approach? How should you approach them? Should you have a business card?
2: You don't necessarily have to have, I personally don't have a business card yet. What I would say is just having sort of a, a nice, interesting message, something like, this is, hi, I'm Samia, I work in data and AI, and I like your work because, and I think often it's nice to explain or express the fact that you have looked at someone's work and you do actually understand what they're doing, as opposed to sort of randomly messaging. If you've gone through their profile and you understand their role and you want to get to know more about it, it's absolutely okay to be candid and say, I really like this specific thing that you've done, can we have more of a conversation? And then if it's where you're wanting to look for something a little bit more structured, I would always recommend mentorship schemes, because I think it's a way to get to know someone one-to-one for the reason of networking, and they're there to help you and they're there to guide you through your career journey. And more often than not, they will connect you to multiple other people. And that's sort of another starting point.
1: Amazing. Thank you so very much for that, Samia. Folks, we are heading to a break. After the break, I'm still going to be joined with my guest, Samia Huck, and we're going to be talking more about AI and chatbots and the ethics around AI as well. Straight after the break.
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1: خوش اخلاق عملہ لاجواب سروس اے اے ایم او ٹی اگر آپ نے ابھی تک اپنی گاڑی کی ایم او ٹی نہیں کروائی یا آپ کی گاڑی کی ایم او ٹی ایکسپائر ہو چکی ہے تو کہیں اور جانے یا پریشان ہونے کی بالکل بھی ضرورت نہیں ہر قسم کی گاڑیوں کی ایم او ٹی کا قابل اعتماد سینٹر ری ٹیسٹ بالکل فری اے اے ایم او ٹی S92VE غلام قادر صاحب سے ابھی رابطہ کریں کانٹیکٹ نمبر 0786-786-2585
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6: Good morning, good morning, good morning, and assalamu alaikum. It is 10:30, 10th of August, and you're listening to me, Shamiza, on the second part of the Urban Cube. It's an absolute pleasure to be in your company, and I'm having a wonderful conversation with my fabulous guest this morning, joining us all the way from West London. It is no other than Samia Huck, who is the co-founder of Olive and technology delivery analyst at Accenture. And today we're talking ethics and AI and Muslim women in tech. Thank you so very much for staying with me, Samia. It's been such a pleasure listening into you, and you've got me really into technology, and I'm really quite intrigued by it even more so. Samia, we had the pleasure of hearing about how you'd got into your degree apprenticeship, how you co-founded Olive. We spoke about networking and the value of networking for young people. But now I kind of want to go into your work as a technology delivery analyst. What does that mean?
7: Oh gosh, what does that mean? So I work for a technology consultancy, and the way it works in sort of many consultancies, or all consultancies even, is you work on a project by project basis. So we have a list of clients, and they have projects that we sort of propose to them, or they propose to us, and each of the projects have a sort of time frame, and everyone in the company is staffed onto a project at a specific time frame. The same with an analyst would be staffed onto a project, and sort of for 6 to 8 months, maybe for 3 years, it depends, it could be 2 weeks, it really depends on the specific type of project. And you get thrown into this project, and you're often given a problem, and you have to come up with that solution alongside your team, your manager, your sort of other analysts that are working on the team. And that's exactly what it is, it's problem solving. The beauty of consultancy is every problem is completely different, so it's not necessary that the skills I have from one project will be completely transferable in a new project, but some of the skills will be transferable, and then I'm always learning something new on top of that.
6: So no day is the same. Sounds exciting. You're also doing academic research, and which looks at how chatbots interact with children. What initially made you interested in that area?
7: Again, having sort of the ability to do a degree apprenticeship means that you're working on a degree whilst also working full-time in a corporate career. And when I was in my third year of university, we were told that we had our dissertation coming up and we should think about sort of technology topics to do our dissertation on. And immediately I thought, actually, this is an opportunity to break into a research area that perhaps I'm sort of interested in but not so familiar with. And I spoke to my supervisor and said, can I do something a little bit different? Can I try to break into a research area? And often with apprentices and previous years of apprentices, this was something that they had done, and they were able to publish their research. So I wanted to do something similar because I knew I was interested in AI safety and particularly AI in children. So I used the dissertation as an opportunity to carry out some academic research.
6: Now, you know, as AI becomes increasingly common, I mean, what concerns you most about children interacting with chatbots?
7: So, and I want to start by saying that I think it's incredibly important for technologists and people who work with AI, so i.e. people like myself, to also acknowledge the safety concerns around AI, because we understand it from a technology standpoint, and it's not something that needs, that can be ignored really. And I think when it comes to children, there is a huge linguistic and tonal gap between how chatbots interact and, or conversational chatbots interact, and how children perceive what is interacted. And as an example, perhaps we are speaking to a chatbot and it gives us a sort of silly suggestion. It might say something like, the sky is green. And we can throw that away and we can laugh at it and we can say, of course the sky's not green. Children do not necessarily have that developmental guardrail to understand what is safe and what's not safe. And that is a huge risk that is, I think, overseen at the moment.
6: Do you think we're doing enough research into how children understand and respond to AI systems? Is this where you come into it? Because it's still relatively new, isn't it?
7: It's very new, and I was quite surprised to find that there wasn't a lot of research in this space, particularly with how children are interacting with chatbots. Because what's quite scary is, apart from the sort of sky is green example, when we get into more emotional over-reliance topics where, you know, human beings are currently using conversational AI chatbots to share their emotions, to process certain things, even knowing that this is a sort of machine, it's not a human being. And that also trickles into children doing the same. And it's quite scary when a child is using AI tools without that sort of parent or that guardian to guardrail what is correct and what's not correct.
6: So what are the questions should educators and researchers and parents kind of be asking right now to companies, technology companies?
7: I think it's about looking at how are children currently interacting with AI, and how have we designed the systems to safeguard against that? So something that I was looking at in my research was the sort of amount of unsafe content that AI can produce for children, and I created a scale and I based that unsafety on linguistics and tone. So is it sort of linguistically appropriate for a child? Is the tone something that a child can catch? Are AI systems currently doing that, where can a ChatGPT check that someone writing in a response is, or writing in a question is, a child? Not at the moment. Mm. There aren't those guardrails that prevent a chatbot from responding to a child. I think it's quite important to have that third layer in the middle that is a detects that content is from a child and sort of removes the child from that situation. I think there is a responsibility also on educators, but I think actually it starts from technology companies. What are technology companies doing at the moment? What kind of frameworks do they have to, you know, guard, protect children? At the moment, I find that the frameworks are not detailed enough, and hence why there needs to be research in this space to open up eyes to this issue.
6: Absolutely. And I think it's a kind of a bit of a privilege speaking to you today, because you could be at the forefront of this research and inshallah, you know, and leading the way internationally. Do you think you see yourself, position yourself in that?
7: Honestly speaking, I've said this from beginning of doing this research, I really want to publish my research so that then I can have psychologists and education sort of specialists and children specialists come in and say, I like this, I don't like this, and sort of criticize the research and break it down and create more research in this space. I think at the moment what we're lacking is like the volume of research in this space. Not enough people are talking about it. So I want to kind of start that conversation. That being said, there's some incredible people in the space that are doing some work and highlighting it, Michael Hobbs being one of them, who owns a company called Reputable.ai. And what that does is it breaks down chatbot responses and tells you where things are sort of going wrong. But it's still quite few and far between, particularly with big technology companies.
6: Because, say, a decade ago when I heard the term AI, I kind of was, I would say, intrigued, but not that interested. I just thought it's a bit figment of people's imagination. There's no, this is kind of very, like, very film-esque. It's not going to take over, but now we are living, breathing in it, in the middle of it. And it's quite overwhelming, because we do need to take it seriously. It is taking over, I don't know, the work sector, private and public sector, the art sector, literally everything, and also having an impact on climate as well. Are we moving at the same pace as the development?
7: I think it's a big question to ask in terms of

0: been adapted and introduced into society and safely is through regulations, it's through policies. So do we have enough policies and frameworks to balance the impacts of AI is maybe the question that we should be asking.
1: Thank you for that. Regulation is key, absolutely, to balance it all, because I think I've recently just, you know, where I would have just ignored information, I'm now kind of, oh, I need to read this and I need to take note, if that makes sense. Because I think I was kind of, maybe a lot of people have been kind of gaslighting themselves and like, is this really real? Technology can't really take over. Could I ask you, you talked about regulation, and would you say the same, that answer is also around the climate impact it's having as well?
0: So a lot of companies at the moment are posting sustainability reports regarding how their AI development is then balanced with the environment and things that they're doing, and they're creating their own frameworks. But yes, I believe that for anything that is impacting the environment, that is impacting children, that are impacting people and societies, need to be regulated. Yes.
1: Thank you. Folks, if you've just joined the show, I am speaking to no other than Samia Haque. And today's show is all about ethics and AI and Muslim women in tech. It's definitely been an informative conversation, especially for anybody interested in going into degree apprenticeships, going into AI research, or just learning about how to network. Samia is the lady who is leading this conversation, and she's the co-founder of Olive and technology delivery analyst at Accenture. How do I pronounce that, Samia? I must have said that three times incorrectly.
0: No worries, it's Accenture. You're very close.
1: Thank you so much. I love the way she's done that. So very close. It's, you know, it's been really informative speaking to you, Samia. I'm actually in awe of you, because I think women in technology have a different level of respect from me, because I think it's always known as to be a very male-dominated industry. And to see visible Muslim women in this space does say a lot of what Muslim women can potentially achieve and they can do. Could I ask you, when you were growing up, were there enough role models for you to look up to in this industry?
0: Oh gosh, I think tech is an ever-growing industry, and I found that most of my mentors in tech happen to be male, so it's difficult. It's difficult to be a Muslim woman in the industry and then also have those mentors. So growing up, not necessarily in tech, but I've had incredible female role models growing up, one being my own mother. And what my parents have both really encouraged me to do is push into the spaces that I want to be a part of. And they've never made a space feel foreign to me, which I think is why I walked into tech almost a little bit not aware of the fact that I was maybe one of the few Muslim women going into this space. And that has helped me in a lot of the things that I do, because otherwise I think I'm generally someone that would get quite overwhelmed. But to have people around you that tell you, no, this is fine, you can do it, you're absolutely, you know, in your right to do this, has helped me feel empowered in everything that I do.
1: And that kind of leads into the question I wanted to ask you, is like, if you could go back and speak to yourself at the beginning of your tech journey, what advice would you give yourself?
0: To not put so much pressure on absolutely everything that I do. I think when I started my tech journey, I was incredibly busy with making sure I hit perfection in everything that I do, and I became quite outcome driven, which is a little bit of who I am as a person. But what I found is when I've detached myself from the outcomes and just enjoyed the process and applied myself in multiple things, the rejection becomes something that I embrace and I actually quite enjoy, because you're doing so many things that it's absolutely, I almost do things and hope that I enjoy the process, as opposed to hope that I get it or I don't get it. And I think one rejection will always lead to another door being opened. And I've definitely found that in my sort of tech life. There's lots of things that I haven't had the opportunity to do, and then equally a lot of things that as a result of that I have had an opportunity to do.
1: but also there's, like you said, the being

0: being positive about, you know, when one door closing, another will open. But the beautiful thing about you, Samia, is like you don't see that as a rejection. You're actually very self-sufficient. You've set up your own, you know, you're a co-founder in your own startup company. You go out there and you network, and that says so much about you, the tenacity and courage that you show, mashallah. And I do believe you're going to be creating not just a wonderful space for yourself but many others as well. And I want to then ask you, if there's anybody who's listening in and who's interested in tech, be young or maybe in midlife but doesn't know where to start, what would be the first steps potentially?
1: I mean, the first thing I would say is just make the intention to do it. You can absolutely, as someone who's switched career, I think I mentioned before that I was in UCL, I was doing pharmacy and I switched, and that was maybe the scariest thing that I'd ever done. And I'm a very academically structured person, so for me to do that was something that is so out of my nature at that point in my life, was so out of my nature. So if I can do it, anyone can do it, and do it way better, I'm sure. The second thing I would say is that reach out to people that you know that are in the space. I think often we have, and I can relate to this, we have this weird thing where we think, we can't speak to this person, I haven't spoken to them in years, or I don't know them that well. I promise you that people are a lot nicer than the perception you have of them in your head. So just reaching out to people and being a little bit maybe vulnerable and just saying that I'm interested in going into that space, it does wonders. And with the amount of people, like, the worst that can happen is that they don't respond, which is absolutely fine. You will have someone else that responds and does it better. I've talked a little bit about networking. I think finding yourself in spaces like Dean Developers and Home Club, those are spaces that are very, very open. They're not actually specifically for people that are already in tech and that are already building things. I joined as a student, you can join too. And those spaces are incredible because they allow you to open up that network that we've been talking about throughout the session. They allow you to have those conversations with people, and there will be people that are sort of ready to help you, help guide you. And then, of course, I've talked about mentorship schemes a lot because I believe in them. I think that they're a great way to get people to have that structured support.
0: Thank you. And it's about broadening horizons and giving yourself permission to be able to go, you know, take that step as well. Because I think there's always, from my generation, and I believe it would be your mother's generation, we've grown up like trying to find a space and giving ourselves permission to enter those spaces, because we've not seen people of colour, not seen Muslim women in those spaces. But I love the fact that you said that your parents have kind of introduced spaces for you and not restricted that, which is so wonderful to hear. Now, I want to also ask you, Samia, what's next for you with the new app and your research and everything else you're involved in?
1: So with Olive at the moment, what we are pushing to do is have that built. So I'm building it at the moment. I've got a pilot version, and what we'd love to do is have that tested, which I'm in the process of finishing building that and then testing it. And then once that has happened, what we would love to do is host a couple of events, and the details for those events will be out on our Instagram, which is the Olive app. The events will allow us to really understand our users and hone in into what the app currently does and what it needs to do for the users. So that's next for Olive. In terms of for my research, I'm actually beginning a master's next year, inshallah, or next academic year, so actually in a month's time, which is quite scary to say now that you've asked. And I'd love to continue my research on AI ethics and how children perceive AI in my master's program, inshallah.
0: And so the title of your master's, where is that going to be and what's it called?
1: The master's is in King's College London, and it's in management and technological change. I think we spoke a little bit about regulations and why it's important for companies to regulate in certain technologies, because of the fact that they impact society, they impact people, they impact the environment. And I think management is one of those ways where you can look into how does technology impact people, and then what can organizations do in their sort of structures to ensure that people are safe and regulated.
0: Which makes absolute sense, and it's definitely finger on the pulse and at the forefront really of research, because there is this, there is a concern and an interest of organisations at how can they keep up with this vast change. As an artist and as a creative and somebody in broadcasting, how would it impact us?
1: I think that, and again, I'm not qualified to speak about this, so I may be doing you incredible people sort of an injustice when I say this, but I think there's a balance of using technologies like artificial intelligence to, you could either use it where you have autonomy over it, or it has autonomy over you, and I look at it in that way because I'm an academic and I research, so how can I ensure, for example, that when I'm using it in my research, that it's not shaping my research, I'm shaping my research using it as a tool to help. So what I've seen in certain industries where I've worked with clients is it's helped as an accelerator. So for instance, for certain manual tasks, for certain regulatory tasks, which is what I've worked with AI for certain clients, it's helped automate those tasks so that they then have the time freed to work on the strategy parts of their company. And I think similarly in broadcasting, the way I see it, and again, I'm not experienced in this area, is that it could be used for sort of manual things that sort of working on, perhaps making notes. Perhaps you have multiple conversations and you want to organize all of those things quickly in one space. So that's where technology can really help with that. But where it won't help and where it shouldn't help is your creative direction and you know, having brilliant conversations and shaping the creative strategy of the things that you do.
0: Indeed. I think it was interesting. I applied for a role, and the role was being a voiceover for an AI company. And I just thought, that is so unethical of me. I can't do that. maybe my voice then would be used as a prompt elsewhere. I don't know. I don't know where I'm going with this conversation. It's so much to take in, isn't it? It's quite overwhelming. But then knowing somebody like yourself is in a space that is kind of hopefully, inshallah, going to help regulate, help kind of balance our understanding and the way we use AI, gives me hope. It absolutely does. Now, apart from technology, what else do you do, Samia?
1: What else do I do? I'm really interested in sort of, I love learning new things. I'm a big advocate for learning stuff, and you don't have to be an expert to learn things. And that's something I had to teach myself because I'm quite a perfectionist. So I love to attend random courses or go to museums and just read about everything. I've recently done a little bit of volunteering, and I'm volunteering for a charity called MA, which is an incredible, incredible charity that is a maternal aid charity. And going on that sort of deployment trip to Bangladesh, where we were helping mothers with maternal aid, was one of those things that were, as people say, with their first deployments, it was absolutely life-changing. So I really, really enjoy volunteering in that space. And I think it also helps as someone who works in technology and who works with clients and works in sort of big industries, sometimes you're really focused on the work that you do that you don't actually look at what else is going on in the world. And I think that's why the AI research stuff is quite important, but also why volunteering and doing other things outside of that helps sort of ground you. And you can also use your skills in lots of different ways.
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9: 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Miss

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But Allah got to Wasallam. My brothers and my sisters in Islam, Allah is a Zayn.

on this radio. John, I have never had any response. I invite to read. This means you activate divine assistance in your own life. You become the source of help for his creation. Allah lift a burden from your heart. What? Allah is a fear you have not even spoken about. What? Allah plant strength in you for a trial you have not yet faced. What? Allah become a light for you on the day when all other light fade. Three powerful ways to leave this hadith today. Making it a habit to look for someone to uplift every day. You make dua, you try, you push, but the door is heavy. This if you to go move someone else pebble. Allah and when he sees you lifting, he lifts you higher than you ever imagined. Oh, make us keys that open goodness and lock that close home.

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A wuzu door of two rakat prayer with sincerity. A moment where you say to Allah, I'm still here, I still want you. 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Allah and Allah subhanahu wa ta'ala makes them echo in Jannah. Ameen, ameen, ameen. If food is step, we have because then what about your footstep? When you walk toward Allah with love, sincerity, and consistency, try it today.

have the talha and on a day of and so the Prophet wanted to climb a rock but could not because he was wearing two coats of armor. Talha did not wait for a command, did not ask, his sad belief Prophet Muhammad sallallahu alayhi wasallam, lifting his blessed body, easing his pain, giving him just one easier move upward. In Taha was thinking anything for himself. He was pure, selflessness, pure love, pure sacrifice. What? So it's a word that shakes the heaven. Talha has earned it. Meaning Allah has made paradise obligatory for him. My great sometime it's a moment of sincerity, a step of selflessness, an act of love that opens for you a door that never closes. A message for you today. Make it your day a moment like Talha. A moment where you do not think of yourself. But of someone else. Something pure for Allah. A moment where you, oh Allah, this is for you. For perhaps one single moment may I know Jannah. Ameen.

Seeking knowledge is a path that leads straight to Jannah. There are roads that lead in life that feel uncertain. Road people walk without knowing where they end. But there is one road. The Prophet sallallahu alayhi wa sallam guarantee. Who Allah make his path to Jannah. Imagine that a single class you attend, a single hadith you learn, a single and Allah open highway toward Jannah. Seeking knowledge is not just education, it's pure, it's decree that you want to meet Allah with clarity, with guidance, with a heart that knows him. And this is an opportunity for you. Start seeking knowledge. A verse that carry you to the gate. The Prophet sallallahu alayhi wa sallam said, whoever kursi, after every obligatory prayer, nothing stands between him and entering the Jannah except death. And then you recite Ayatul Kursi. An ayat, unlike any other ayat, carries the of a Lord who never sleep, never forget, and never

you recite it, and safely is written for you. Harm is lifted for you, from you. Your heart is protected, and it is said about you in the heaven. Nothing remained between him and Jannah, except he leaves this world. How close the path to Jannah become for the one who knows its keys. Ayatul Kursi, after every prayer, is not just an act of worship, is a covenant between you and your Lord, that you will not rise from your prayer except with a heart holding firmly to his greatness, a soul attached to his power, and his spirit sheltered by his light. It is an that and make you walk through life with protection above you, mercy around you, and light within you. And if a single ayah place you just one step away from Jannah, then what of a heart that memorizing it, a tongue that repeat it, and a soul that sign through it? Recite it after every prayer, and you will see how your path changes.

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Ayatul Kursi is a small key and a straight toward Jannah.

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0: our suffering, our difficulties. 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Whatever I have been able to share with you, to help, I pray to protect in Kashmir, in Iran, in Afghanistan, in Sudan. I pray to Allah to guide us to the end. I pray to Allah to protect us. Amin, summa amin. Assalamu alaikum.
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to play one of your favorite track, you can request. I'll appreciate if you can request via WhatsApp 0793984-9339. अब देखें हमारी जो बहन है इसने रिक्वेस्ट की कल यानी संडे के दिन ही मुझसे रिक्वेस्ट की कि मंडे वाले दिन लगा दें प्लेंटी ऑफ नोटिस दिया था मेरे पास एक्सक्यूज करने का और ना प्ले करने की कोई रीजन बनती नहीं थी तो आप भी अगर जल्दी रिक्वेस्ट कर लिया करें तो हम जल्दी लगा दिया करें

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time for Sheffield's weather. Tonight will be dry and largely clear with little to no cloud around. Tuesday, tomorrow will be a fine and dry day with plenty of sunshine and little to no cloud around. A warmer day. Wednesday will be fine and dry day, a very warm day. Thursday will turn unsettled with after a sunny start, with cloud and showers developing in the afternoon. Will be thundery and heavy at times, but another hot day. Friday could see variable cloud with sunny spells and odd showers. A cooler day. Temperature wise, today minimum temperature was 11 degrees Celsius, maximum 22 degrees Celsius. Tuesday, 11th of August, minimum temperature will be 13 degrees Celsius, maximum 27 degrees Celsius. Wednesday, 12th of August, minimum 18 degrees Celsius, maximum 30 degrees Celsius. And Thursday, 13th of August, minimum temperature will be 18 degrees and maximum 33 degrees Celsius. Friday, 25. Saturday,

22 and Sunday 21 degrees Celsius. 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
1: Afghan Chief Mahesh, Billu Munni aur Shams ki, Rampur, Meerut aur Itawa se. 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

FM.

Yo, this is Hunters, and I want to introduce the most incredible. He may be gone, but he will never, ever be forgotten. Here he is, the King.

suspect in the Monday morning armed robbery of the Bank of America on East Monticello Street. Warrants have been issued for Zach Knight and Jasmine Walia. An eyewitness has told the police that the suspect

difference in your community. 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Diabetes affects millions across the UK, with ethnic minority groups often at higher risk. The NHS South Yorkshire Integrated Care Board and the Pakistan Muslim Centre in Sheffield

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6: Do you ever find yourself lonely or isolated, or there are issues at home like finance or housing related? Perhaps you have something on your mind and would like to get it off your chest. Whatever it is, your Epic Link worker, Tamina Mia, would like to offer you this space to talk at the PMC every Wednesday from 11am till 2pm. This is a social space for you and other ladies to unwind and engage in various activities. Refreshments are available. Let your Epic Link worker encourage you to build meaningful connections with your community. So what are you ladies waiting for? Let's connect. It'll be epic. For more information, contact Dr. Rob on 074-439-54378. 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
7: 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Sheffield's very own community radio station. Sheffield's Link FM.

Wali Muhammad. Link 96 for inspire Bluetooth. TikTok जी जो हमारे बहन भाई हमारे साथ थे उन सब की खिदमत में अस्सलाम वालेकुम व रहमतुल्लाहि व बरकातहू। मास्टर मोहम्मद रजा कजमल रुहान पिया में सुखन लेकर आप खिदमत में हाजिर। जो तमाम प्रोग्राम बिलखसूस प्रोग्राम मिला और प्रोग्राम को जो है वो पसंद भी फरमाते हैं। ये वरना इन भी नहीं वो इल्फात जिसके सोच फिक्र का इजहार करूं ये अच्छे वो शख्सियत जो जाने की कोशिश की जाए